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5: My 18 degrees with overcast skies to start, feeling more like 15. Light drizzle is expected today with a high of 20. Skies remain overcast tonight with a low of 12 and a chance of additional light drizzle. Tomorrow stays overcast with a high of 18 and an overnight low of 12. Looking ahead to Tuesday, expect more overcast skies with a high of 19 and a low of 10.

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5: My FM. 18 degrees with overcast skies to start, feeling more like 15. Light drizzle is expected today with a high of 20. Skies remain overcast tonight with a low of 12 and a chance of additional light drizzle. Tomorrow stays overcast with a high of 18 and an overnight low of 12. Looking ahead to Tuesday, expect more overcast skies with a high of 19 and a low of 10. My

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6: 18 degrees with overcast skies to start, feeling more like 15. Light drizzle is expected today with a high of 20. Skies remain overcast tonight with a low of 12 and a chance of additional light drizzle. Tomorrow stays overcast with a high of 18 and an overnight low of 12. Looking ahead to Tuesday, expect more overcast skies with a high of 19 and a low of 10.

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3: 18 degrees with overcast skies to start, feeling more like 15. Light drizzle is expected today with a high of 20. Skies remain overcast tonight with a low of 12 and a chance of additional light drizzle. Tomorrow stays overcast with a high of 18 and an overnight low of 12. Looking ahead to Tuesday, expect more overcast skies with a high of 19 and a low of 10.

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1: weather. 13 degrees and overcast right now, feeling more like 11. Light drizzle is expected today with a high of 16. Skies remain overcast tonight with temperatures dropping to a low of 10. Tomorrow will stay overcast with a warmer high of 21 and an overnight low of 10. Looking ahead to Wednesday, expect more overcast skies with a high of 19 and a low of 13. 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
2: weather. 13 degrees and overcast right now, feeling more like 11. Light drizzle is expected today with a high of 16. Skies remain overcast tonight with temperatures dropping to a low of 10. Tomorrow will stay overcast with a warmer high of 21 and an overnight low of 10. Looking ahead to Wednesday, expect more overcast skies with a high of 19 and a low of 13.

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1: weather. 13 degrees and overcast right now, feeling more like 11. Light drizzle is expected today with a high of 16. Skies remain overcast tonight with temperatures dropping to a low of 10. Tomorrow will stay overcast with a warmer high of 21 and an overnight low of 10. Looking ahead to Wednesday, expect more overcast skies with a high of 19 and a low of 13.

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2: My 13 degrees and overcast right now, feeling more like 11. Light drizzle is expected today with a high of 16. Skies remain overcast tonight with temperatures dropping to a low of 10. Tomorrow will stay overcast with a warmer high of 21 and an overnight low of 10. Looking ahead to Wednesday, expect more overcast skies with a high of 19 and a low of 13.

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1: weather. 13 degrees and overcast right now, feeling more like 11. Light drizzle is expected today with a high of 16. Skies remain overcast tonight with temperatures dropping to a low of 10. Tomorrow will stay overcast with a warmer high of 21 and an overnight low of 10. Looking ahead to Wednesday, expect more overcast skies with a high of 19 and a low of 13.

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1: Good morning and welcome back. Here's some things you might want to chat about around the water cooler today. Margot Robbie is launching a new production with her husband and using her new legal name, Margot Elise Ackerley. She says she'll still do movies.

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3: 13 degrees and overcast right now, feeling more like 11. Light drizzle is expected today with a high of 16. Skies remain overcast tonight with temperatures dropping to a low of 10. Tomorrow will stay overcast with a warmer high of 21 and an overnight low of 10. Looking ahead to Wednesday, expect more overcast skies with a high of 19 and a low of 13.

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1: Good morning. I'm Tim Baltz. Cloudy with a chance of showers today and a high of 19 degrees. Here's what's happening in Gananoque and the Thousand Islands. Frontenac OPP heavily charges in two separate investigations. In the first, a 32-year-old Central Frontenac man was charged September 17th following a reported sexual assault of a youth in August of 2025. He faces three charges, including sexual assault of a person under 16. In a separate case, 28-year-old Drake Tavares of Kingston faces a charge related to possession of child sexual abuse and exploitation material. Drivers in Leeds and Thousand Islands are being reminded of several upcoming road restrictions. Russell Road will have lane restrictions today, while Marble Rock Road is restricted for the day for pipeline work. Union Road will be closed near Blue Mountain Road today and tomorrow. Flag persons will be present. 3M volunteers, United Way, Leeds and Grenville, and Gananoque Food Bank representatives were on hand at the harvest lunch put on by the Gananoque Food Bank last Wednesday night. Gananoque Legion Upstairs Hall saw close to 60 people in attendance and were also treated to a great meal, which operations manager with the GAN Food Bank, Robin Benovich, had high praise for.
2: You all helped make it a wonderful event. And of course, I cannot forget the Hungry Herbivore. Delicious soup. Thank you for the cake. Thank you for being there with your wonderful personalities. It was really what made this event special, so thank you.
1: Plenty of food, community, and live music entertained everyone on the evening. United Way Leeds and Grenville says following the Wednesday event, nearly 1,000 meals have been distributed for the harvest lunch in the region. The Lansdowne Water Storage and Booster Pump Station project gets underway today. Crews will be working on Ivan Street, King Street West, Church Street, and Garden Street. Traffic controls will be in place. Drivers are asked to slow down and obey flag persons. After 9 this morning, get the full local news rundown sent straight to your email. Sign up at GananoqueNow.ca. In sports, in the MLB, it was Toronto over Cincinnati 5-1. To the NFL, Buffalo beat the Chargers 24-16. It was Detroit over the Jets 31-24. Baltimore got by Dallas 34-31. And it was Denver over the Rams 30-26. And Kyle Larson won the NASCAR Cup Series Hollywood Casino 400 at Kansas Speedway on Sunday afternoon. I'm Tim Baltz with the news that keeps you connected to where you live. 401 traffic and weather together next on Gananoque in the Thousand Islands, 99.9 MyFM.
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6: Well, good morning. With this first check on your drive, just in the first run through the traffic cameras, we are still dealing with this ongoing construction through the Dickinson Road area on the 401 that has both eastbound and westbound down to a single lane. That is the only issue I'm seeing right now on the 401 between Kingston and Cornwall. Nothing else to slow you down. And no issues in the live lanes or slowdowns on the 416, both northbound and southbound. Your forecast for today, cloud cover with a chance of showers, high reaching 19. Slight chance of showers this evening with a low down to 10, and cloudy tomorrow to start. We'll see clearing skies by the afternoon with the high reaching 20. 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
1: Good morning. I'm Tim Baltz. Time for What's Good in Gananoque and the Thousand Islands, where we catch up with local newsmakers and people doing interesting things in the community.
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6: Well, with this check on your drive, it is still pretty much problem-free in the early going this morning. Still just dealing with this ongoing construction on the 401 that has both eastbound and westbound down to a single lane. That through the Dickinson Road area. Not a major delay at this time, just something to keep in mind. No other issues eastbound or westbound on the 401 between Kingston and Cornwall. Not seeing any problems northbound or southbound if you are traveling the 416. Your forecast for today, we are looking at cloud cover with a slight chance of showers, high at 19, cloudy overnight. Tonight, slight chance of showers this evening with a low down to 10. Tomorrow starts off cloudy, clearing late in the morning with the high reaching 20. 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Your next update is coming up in minutes.

0: 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Here's what's happening in Gananoque and the Thousand Islands.
1: Good morning. I'm Tim Baltz. Here's what's coming up over the next 48 hours. It's everything you need to know.
2: The Lansdowne Public Library Branch will be holding a gardener-in-residence session at 10 a.m. this morning, and all are welcome. 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
5: Well, still just that construction on the 401 in the Dickinson Road area that has both eastbound and westbound down to a single lane. Not causing any serious delays at this time, just something to keep in mind. No live lane issues otherwise eastbound or westbound on the 401 between Kingston and Cornwall. Also not seeing any issues on the traffic cameras northbound or southbound on the 416. Your forecast for today, cloud cover with a chance of showers off and on, the high reaching 19. Cloudy overnight, chance of showers this evening with the low down to 10. Tomorrow starts off with cloud cover, but clearing late in the morning with a high reaching 20. 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
1: Good morning. I'm Tim Baltz. Cloudy with a chance of showers today and a high of 19 degrees. Here's what's happening in Gananoque and the Thousand Islands. Two separate Frontenac OPP investigations have resulted in charges. A 32-year-old man from Central Frontenac Township faces three sexual offense charges following a report involving a youth in August of 2025. Separately, 28-year-old Drake Tavares of Kingston was arrested September 23rd after an investigation involving suspected child sex abuse and exploitation material. Both cases remain before the courts. Construction on the Lansdowne Water Storage and Booster Pump Station begins today. Residents and motorists can expect road closures and lane restrictions on Ivan, King West, Church, and Garden Streets. Work schedules depend on weather and available crews. Drivers should reduce speed, use caution, and follow flag persons. The Frontenac Howe Islander County operated ferry will be out of service on Tuesday for scheduled maintenance. Service will be suspended from 9:30 a.m. until 1 p.m. Residents and visitors traveling to or from Howe Island are asked to plan ahead and allow extra time for their trips. Leeds Thousand Islands Fire Service responded to six emergency incidents over the past week, including multiple grass fires along the 401, two medical calls, a vehicle fire, fire alarm activation, and a burn complaint. The department is also preparing for its Women of Fire event on October the 3rd, with 25 participants already registered. After 9 this morning, get the full local news rundown sent straight to your email. Sign up at GananoqueNow.ca. In sports in the MLB, it was Toronto over Cincinnati 5-1. To the NFL, Buffalo beat the Chargers 24-16. It was Detroit over the Jets 31-24. Baltimore got by Dallas 34-31. And Denver beat the Rams 30-26. And Kyle Larson won the NASCAR Cup Series Hollywood Casino 400 at Kansas Speedway on Sunday afternoon. I'm Tim Baltz with the news that keeps you connected to where you live. 401 traffic and weather together next on Gananoque in the Thousand Islands, 99.9 My FM.
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4: After another run through the traffic cameras this morning, a couple of construction areas to be aware of. Continuing construction on the 401 has both eastbound and westbound lanes down to a single lane. This through the Dickinson Road area. Starting to see a little bit of build up on the approach in both directions. Also on the 416 southbound down to one lane, just a left lane getting through due to construction. That is over the Rideau River. No other issues right now on the 401 or the 416. Your forecast for today, we are looking at cloud cover for the most part. Slight chance of showers with a high of 19. Slight chance of showers this evening, then cloudy overnight with a low down to 10. Tomorrow starts off cloudy but clearing late in the morning with the high reaching 20. 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Your next update is coming up in minutes.

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1: Good morning. I'm Tim Baltz. Time for What's Good in Gananoque and the Thousand Islands, where we catch up with local newsmakers and people doing interesting things in the community.
2: A long-term dog at the Ontario SPCA and Humane Society Leeds Grenville Animal Center is looking to find its forever home. 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
6: Well, with this check on your drive, not seeing any live lane issues right now on the 401, but we do still have that construction, both eastbound and westbound down to a single lane through the Dickinson Road area, causing a little bit of slowdown on the approach to that in both directions, so give yourself a little bit of extra time. Again, that is the only issue on the 401 between Kingston and Cornwall. On the 416 southbound, heading over the Rideau River is down to just the left lane, that also due to construction, but no live lane issues to slow you down on the 416 this morning. Your forecast for today, cloud cover, slight chance of showers off and on through the day with a high of 19. Slight chance of showers linger into this evening, then cloudy overnight, low down to 10. Tomorrow starts off cloudy but clearing late in the morning with the high reaching 20. 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Your next update is coming up in minutes.

0: 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Here's what's happening in Gananoque and the Thousand Islands.
1: Good morning. I'm Tim Baltz. Here's what's coming up over the next 48 hours. It's everything you need to know.
2: The Lansdowne Public Library Branch will be holding a gardener-in-residence session at 10 a.m. this morning, and all are welcome. 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
5: Well, with this check on your drive, still just dealing with two construction issues right now on the 401 and the 416. 401, both directions continue to be down to just one lane due to construction through the Dickinson Road area. A little slow going on the approach from either side. And southbound 416 over the Rideau River is down to one lane. That also due to construction. Those are the only issues right now I'm seeing on the 401 and the 416. Your forecast for today, we are looking at cloud cover, slight chance of showers off and on through the day with the high reaching 19. Cloudy overnight tonight. Slight chance of a shower lingering into this evening with the low down to 10. Tomorrow starts off cloudy, then clearing late in the morning with the high reaching 20. 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Your next update is coming up in minutes.

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1: Good morning. I'm Tim Baltz. Cloudy with a chance of showers today and a high of 19 degrees. Here's what's happening in Gananoque and the Thousand Islands. Frontenac OPP have laid charges in two separate investigations. In the first, a 32-year-old Central Frontenac man was charged September 17th following a reported sexual assault of a youth in August of 2025. He faces three charges, including sexual assault of a person under 16. In a separate case, 28-year-old Drake Tavares of Kingston faces a charge related to possession of child sexual abuse and exploitation material. Drivers in Leeds and Thousand Islands are being reminded of several upcoming road restrictions. Russell Road will have lane restrictions today, while Marble Rock Road is restricted for the day for pipeline work. Union Road will be closed near Blue Mountain Road today and tomorrow. Flag persons will be present. 3M volunteers, United Way, Leeds and Grenville, and Gananoque Food Bank representatives were on hand at the harvest lunch put on by the Gananoque Food Bank last Wednesday night. Gananoque Legion Upstairs Hall saw close to 60 people in attendance and were also treated to a great meal, which operations manager with the GAN Food Bank, Robin Benovich, had high praise for.
2: You all helped make it a wonderful event. And of course, I cannot forget the Hungry Herbivore. Delicious soup. Thank you for the cake. Thank you for being there with your wonderful personalities. It was really what made this event special, so thank you.
1: Plenty of food, community, and live music entertained everyone on the evening. United Way Leeds and Grenville says following the Wednesday event, nearly 1,000 meals have been distributed for the harvest lunch in the region. The Lansdowne Water Storage and Booster Pump Station project gets underway today. Crews will be working on Ivan Street, King Street West, Church Street, and Garden Street. Traffic controls will be in place. Drivers are asked to slow down and obey flag persons. After 9 this morning, get the full local news rundown sent straight to your email. Sign up at GananoqueNow.ca. In sports, in the MLB, it was Toronto over Cincinnati 5-1. To the NFL, Buffalo beat the Chargers 24-16. It was Detroit over the Jets 31-24. Baltimore got by Dallas 34-31. And it was Denver over the Rams 30-26. And Kyle Larson won the NASCAR Cup Series Hollywood Casino 400 at Kansas Speedway on Sunday afternoon. I'm Tim Baltz with the news that keeps you connected to where you live. 401 traffic and weather together next on Gananoque in the Thousand Islands, 99.9 MyFM.
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7: Well, we're still dealing with just these two construction issues on both the 401 and the 416. On the 401, that is at Dickinson Road, both eastbound and westbound down to a single lane, again, due to construction. Bit of a buildup on either side of that, so give yourself a little bit of extra time. Also on the 416, southbound down to one lane going over the Rideau River, give yourself a little bit of extra time there as well. Those are the only issues right now on both the 401 and the 416. Your forecast for today, cloud cover with a slight chance of showers this afternoon, the high reaching 19. Slight chance of showers this evening, then cloudy overnight with a low down to 10. Tomorrow starts off with cloud cover, but clearing late in the morning with the high reaching 20. 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Your next update is coming up in minutes.

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1: Good morning. I'm Tim Baltz. Time for What's Good in Gananoque and the Thousand Islands, where we catch up with local newsmakers and people doing interesting things in the community.
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6: Well, we're still dealing with just these two construction issues on both the 401 and the 416. On the 401, that is at Dickinson Road, both eastbound and westbound down to a single lane, again, due to construction. Bit of a buildup on either side of that, so give yourself a little bit of extra time. Also on the 416, southbound down to one lane going over the Rideau River, give yourself a little bit of extra time there as well. Those are the only issues right now on both the 401 and the 416. Your forecast for today, cloud cover with a slight chance of showers this afternoon, the high reaching 19. Slight chance of showers this evening, then cloudy overnight with a low down to 10. Tomorrow starts off with cloud cover, but clearing late in the morning with the high reaching 20. 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

0: Jamie and Lorena, 99.9 MyFM. Here's what's happening in Gananoque and the Thousand Islands.
1: Good morning. I'm Tim Balz. Here's what's coming up over the next 48 hours. It's everything you need to know.
2: The Lansdowne Public Library Branch will be holding a gardener-in-residence session at 10 a.m. this morning, and all are welcome. 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
5: Well, with this final check on your drive, still just dealing with a couple of construction issues. One on the 401 at Dickinson Road that has both the eastbound and westbound lanes down to a single lane. A little bit of a slow go on the approach from both directions. Give yourself a little bit of extra time. Also on the 416 southbound down to one lane over the Rideau River. This also due to construction. Give yourself a little bit of extra time going through that area as well. No other issues right now on the 401 between Kingston and Cornwall. No other issues on the 416. Your forecast for today, we are looking at cloud cover for the most part. Slight chance of showers this afternoon with a high reaching 19. Slight chance of a shower lingering into this evening, then cloudy overnight with a low dropping down to 10. Tomorrow starts off cloudy but clearing late in the morning with a high reaching 20. 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Stay on time and up to date with 401 traffic and weather together this afternoon starting at 4.

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1: Good morning. I'm Tim Baltz. Cloudy with a chance of showers today and a high of 19 degrees. Here's what's happening in Gananoque and the Thousand Islands. Two separate Frontenac OPP investigations have resulted in charges. A 32-year-old man from Central Frontenac Township faces three sexual offense charges following a report involving a youth in August of 2025. Separately, 28-year-old Drake Tavares of Kingston was arrested September 23rd after an investigation involving suspected child sex abuse and exploitation material. Both cases remain before the courts. Construction on the Lansdowne Water Storage and Booster Pump Station begins today. Residents and motorists can expect road closures and lane restrictions on Ivan, King West, Church, and Garden Streets. Work schedules depend on weather and available crews. Drivers should reduce speed, use caution, and follow flag persons. The Frontenac Howe Islander County operated ferry will be out of service on Tuesday for scheduled maintenance. Service will be suspended from 9:30 a.m. until 1 p.m. Residents and visitors traveling to or from Howe Island are asked to plan ahead and allow extra time for their trips. Leeds Thousand Islands Fire Service responded to six emergency incidents over the past week, including multiple grass fires along the 401, two medical calls, a vehicle fire, fire alarm activation, and a burn complaint. The department is also preparing for its Women of Fire event on October the 3rd, with 25 participants already registered. After 9 this morning, get the full local news rundown sent straight to your email. Sign up at GananoqueNow.ca. In sports in the MLB, it was Toronto over Cincinnati 5-1. To the NFL, Buffalo beat the Chargers 24-16. It was Detroit over the Jets 31-24. Baltimore got by Dallas 34-31. And Denver beat the Rams 30-26. And Kyle Larson won the NASCAR Cup Series Hollywood Casino 400 at Kansas Speedway on Sunday afternoon. I'm Tim Baltz with the news that keeps you connected to where you live. 401 traffic and weather together next on Gananoque in the Thousand Islands, 99.9 My FM.
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1: weather. Here's Gananoque in the Thousand Islands 3-day forecast from the My FM Weather Center. Cloudy with a chance of showers today and a high of 19. Cloudy with a chance of showers tonight with a low of 10. Tuesday, sun and cloud with a high of 20. Wednesday, sun and cloud with a high of 22 degrees. I'm Tim Baltz with Gananoque in the Thousand Islands Breaking and Local News.

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1: Good morning. I'm Tim Baltz. Time for What's Good in Gananoque and the Thousand Islands, where we catch up with local newsmakers and people doing interesting things in the community.
2: A long-term dog at the Ontario SPCA and Humane Society Leeds Grenville Animal Center is looking to find its forever home. 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
2: Bear and each animal at the center are vaccinated and as well spayed or neutered. Here our full interview right now at GananoqueNow.ca. 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
1: Here's Gananoque in the Thousand Islands 3-day forecast from the My FM Weather Center. Cloudy with a chance of showers today and a high of 19. Cloudy with a chance of showers tonight with a low of 10. Tuesday, sun and cloud with a high of 20. Wednesday, sun and cloud with a high of 22 degrees. I'm Tim Baltz with Gananoque and the Thousand Islands breaking and local news.

0: 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Here's what's happening in Gananoque and the Thousand Islands.
1: Good morning. I'm Tim Balls. Here's what's coming up over the next 48 hours. It's everything you need to know.
2: The Lansdowne Public Library Branch will be holding a gardener-in-residence session at 10 a.m. this morning, and all are welcome. 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In the newsroom, I'm Emily Chapwood.
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1: Here's Gananoque in the Thousand Islands 3-day forecast from the MyFM Weather Center. Cloudy with a chance of showers today and a high of 19. Cloudy with a chance of showers tonight with a low of 10. Tuesday, sun and cloud with a high of 20. Wednesday, sun and cloud with a high of 22 degrees. I'm Tim Baltz with Gananoque in the Thousand Islands breaking and local news.

0: IFM at work on your Monday morning. Good morning to you. Kicking off another week. We head into October, midweek this week. You know, soon enough, there'll be a turkey on the table. Hard to believe. Adam Weeks here with you. Last night, Sunday night, it was the big VMA, MTV Video Music Awards. It's funny. We know MTV doesn't play music videos anymore, but they still give out awards. And Madonna led all the winners. She took home 7 trophies last night. Madonna and Sabrina Carpenter got Best Collaboration. Madonna got Artist of the Year. She looked like she was enjoying herself as well. She said she spent the last year and a half finding herself, believing in music, and making the music she wanted to make. Taylor Swift won Video of the Year. She dedicated the award to Dolly Parton. And Taylor Swift also received the inaugural MTV VMA Artist Director Honors, presented by Dakota Johnson. And Nirvana was honored with the Video Vanguard Award. All the remaining members of Nirvana came up on stage and made speeches. Lisa won for Best Pop for Dream, and Snoop Dogg hosted the ceremony at the Peacock Theater in Los Angeles. The Video Music Awards, always a pretty good show. And we've got lots of great stuff to come on our show today. A couple of contests to play. We'll keep you up to date on that, so stick around. And of course, another MyFM at Work music mix right around the corner. Alicia Keys will kick things off in just a minute on MyFM.
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4: Here's Gananoque and the Thousand Islands 3-day forecast from the MyFM Weather Center. Cloudy with a chance of showers today and a high of 19. Cloudy with a chance of showers tonight with a low of 10. Tuesday, sun and cloud with a high of 20. Wednesday, sun and cloud with a high of 22 degrees. I'm Tim Baltz with Gananoque and the Thousand Islands breaking and local news.

0: Alex Sampson and Misery on MyFM. I don't know if this is planned to be miserable or not, but it's definitely supposed to be darker. We're going to get a Mary Poppins set for a darker TV reboot based on the original novels. There's a lot of kind of dark stuff in the original Mary Poppins movie, if you ask me. But this will be notably darker than any of the previous film adaptations. Apparently, the beloved nanny will be more mysterious and dangerous than her film incarnation. I guess the adventures in the books are called magical, surreal, and sometimes frightening. We'll see how this pans out. A darker Mary Poppins headed to your TV screen.
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0: On the way, we'll be talking about what happened with MyFM in the Morning's Cash FX today. We'll talk about the Great Canadian Getaway and where you can go to enter that contest. And as our footwear changes with the season, the Crocs Company are headed to court. We'll talk about that in the next hour. MyFM.

0: Sarah Wolf in Africa on MyFM and some Billy Idol coming up. Speaking of Africa, you know, wherever I ended up in the world, a couple of years ago, you would have seen me in Crocs. I've kind of grown out of them. I still have no problem with Crocs, but you just don't see me in them as much. But Crocs are still huge, and I remember having those little circular sunburns on my feet from the top of the Crocs. But now, the company Crocs are suing Five Below over their $7 copycat clogs. You see a lot of Croc copycats out there, no matter where you go. But this lawsuit is being filed, accusing Five Below of selling a knockoff version of the iconic classic clog. And the reason, I guess, that these ones are being targeted over other ones, Crocs claim it mimics the signature hole arrangement, trapezoid-shaped openings, and textured heel strap. Some very specific things that make a croc, apparently. And Crocs is looking for damages, lost profits, attorney's fees, and a permanent sales ban and destruction of the remaining inventory. They mean business on this one. It's Adam Weeks here with you. We can't be all business today. It's Monday, the final Monday of September. And this morning we played MyFM in the Morning Cash FX once again. And our 8 a.m. caller was Kat Haggath. All right, Kat, you are here for a mystery sound effect, aren't you?
1: Yes, I am.
2: We are loopy on a Monday. We forget what we're doing. It's $100 if you can identify this sound. Are you ready to hear it?
1: I am.
2: Okay.
1: I'm going to say the cork of a champagne bottle.
2: What did you get up to on the weekend? All right, cork of a champagne bottle. Let's find out for you, Kat.
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0: 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And unfortunately for Kat, today was not a champagne cork. 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
1: Frontenac OPP have laid charges in two separate investigations. Drivers in Leeds and Thousand Islands are being reminded of several upcoming restrictions on Russell, Union, and Blue Mountain roads. 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
1: Here's Gananoque in the Thousand Islands 3-day forecast from the MyFM Weather Center. Cloudy with a chance of showers today and a high of 19. Cloudy with a chance of showers tonight with a low of 10. Tuesday, sun and cloud with a high of 20. Wednesday, sun and cloud with a high of 22 degrees. I'm Tim Baltz with Gananoque in the Thousand Islands breaking and local news.

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2: Emily is on her way on the final Monday of September, heading into October later this week. That will do it for me, Adam Weeks. Of course, we are still playing the Great Canadian Giveaway, so keep listening for spots to go and enter our contest. News is on the way at 12 o'clock.

0: Defining local news. Here's what's happening in Gananoque and the Thousand Islands.
1: Good afternoon. I'm Tim Balz. Cloudy with a chance of showers today and a high 21 degrees. Here's what's happening in Gananoque and the Thousand Islands. Frontenac OPP have laid charges in two separate investigations. In the first, a 32-year-old Central Frontenac man was charged September 17th following a reported sexual assault of a youth in August of 2025. He faces three charges, including sexual assault of a person under 16. In a separate case, 28-year-old Drake Tavares of Kingston faces a charge related to possession of child sexual abuse and exploitation material. Travelers to and from Howe Island are being reminded of a temporary ferry disruption on Tuesday. The Frontenac Howe Islander will be out of service from 9:30 a.m. until 1 p.m. while maintenance work is completed. Ferry users should plan their travel accordingly and expect service to resume after 1 p.m. The first hockey tournament of the season brought U11, U13, and U15 teams across the region to Gananoque and Athens. The hometown Islanders reached the U11 championship game before falling 4-0 to Frontenac. Frontenac also captured the U13 title with a 2-1 victory over Brighton, while Brockville edged Campbellford 2-1 for the U15 championship. And as you heard on MyFM in the morning with Jamie and Lorena, the OSPCA Inhumane Society Leeds Grenville Animal Center is looking to find a home for a long-term dog. With more on this furry friend looking for a home, here's community outreach coordinator Caitlin Stoyadinoff.
2: We have Bear. He is a male 5-year-old lab mix, and he is truly such a sweet boy, and he has been waiting for his forever home for quite some time.
1: Bear and each animal at the shelter is 100% vaccinated and are spayed and neutered. In sports and Monday night football action tonight, the Eagles take on the Bears. Layla Fernandez won the 2026 Singapore Tennis Open, defeating Australia's Talia Gibson 7-5, 6-0 on Sunday. I'm Tim Baltz with the news that keeps you connected to where you live. Gananoque and Thousand Islands 3-day weather next.
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1: Here's Gananoque in the Thousand Islands 3-day forecast from the MyFM Weather Center. Cloudy with a chance of showers today and a high of 19. Cloudy with a chance of showers tonight with a low of 10. Tuesday, sun and cloud with a high of 20. Wednesday, sun and cloud with a high of 22 degrees. I'm Tim Balfe with Gananoque in the Thousand Islands Breaking and Local News.

0: Well, we kick things off this morning with a brand new sound from MyFM in the Morning's Cash FX. MyFM, you're at work and at home station. Hey there, it is Emily. That's right, a brand new sound to kick off this week, and we did not get a winner. So that means our jackpot currently sits at $125. We'll get into more on that later on this afternoon. Coming up, though, this hour, we are going to be talking about Saved by the Beep. What does that even mean? We'll chat some more coming up.
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0: 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You can go and find more details, though, on savedbythebeep.ca, so you can get some more helpful tips in case you need to know. 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We're going to be talking about the Jays. That's in just a few more minutes.
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5: Here's Gannon Ockway in the Thousand Islands 3-day forecast from the MyFM Weather Center. Cloudy with a chance of showers today and a high of 19. Cloudy with a chance of showers tonight with a low of 10. Tuesday, sun and cloud with a high of 20. Wednesday, sun and cloud with a high of 22 degrees. I'm Tim Balfe with Gannon Ockway in the Thousand Islands breaking and local news.
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2: Coming up, ladies, apparently doing this will help you feel younger. 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
1: 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What did your man say that he immediately wanted an edit undo?
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0: 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Hey there, it is Emily. Apparently, one in four women say they feel happier and younger if they do this one thing once a month. What do you think that could be? Now, look, you don't need to have to look younger, but if it makes you happy, that's what counts in my mind. 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
1: Travelers to and from Howe Island are being reminded of a temporary ferry disruption on Tuesday. 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
1: Here's Gananoque in the Thousand Islands 3-day forecast from the MyFM Weather Center. Cloudy with a chance of showers today and a high of 19. Cloudy with a chance of showers tonight with a low of 10. Tuesday, sun and cloud with a high of 20. Wednesday, sun and cloud with a high of 22 degrees. I'm Tim Balfe with Gananoque in the Thousand Islands Breaking and Local News.

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0: do this because it makes us feel happy. We also feel like it makes us feel younger. We do this once a month. What is it? And the right answer, by the way, is color our hair. Do you dye your hair to make yourself feel happy or feel younger? 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I like changing it up, although my hair probably does not like it that much. I need to give it a break. What about you? 855-WIN-MYFM.
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0: Coming up, let's chat about Cash FX. We're going to take a look and listen to that sound, see if we can kind of get our thinking caps on. We'll also have a recap of what was already guessed so that way you know and you're prepared for tomorrow morning. In the meantime, though, we got Harry Styles.

0: 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Hey, it is Emily. Well, we had Kat this morning helping us with a brand new sound where she helped narrow things down a bit for us.
1: 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Are you ready to hear it?
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1: Okay. What are you?
2: I'm going to say the cork of a champagne bottle.
1: What did you get up to on the weekend? All right, cork of a champagne bottle. 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
0: 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Just a popping sound, it sort of sounds like. Well, what do you think that might be? 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
1: The Canadian Police Memorial Ride to Remember passed through Gananoque this past week as officers and participants cycled towards Ottawa. 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

0: Street in Seelys Bay, just off Highway 15. Good food, good people, no shortcuts.
1: Here's Gannon Ockway in the Thousand Islands 3-day forecast from the MyFM Weather Center. Cloudy with a chance of showers today and a high of 19. Cloudy with a chance of showers tonight with a low of 10. Tuesday, sun and cloud with a high of 20. Wednesday, sun and cloud with a high of 22 degrees. I'm Tim Balt with Gannon Ockway in the Thousand Islands Breaking and Local News. 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
2: 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Are you looking for something to do in Canon Aqua and area? 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Tuesdays, don't forget the youth drop-in sessions at the Gananoque Public Library from 2:30 till 5 o'clock. 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
2: Coming up to keep you company for the rest of your Monday afternoon, we got Keith and Wendy. They'll have their What in the Word plus two. In case you just missed it, they'll also have your Cash FX recap in case you missed it later on. Right

0: 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It's Wendy and Keith. What in the word?
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2: All right, new week, new word time. So, Wendy, give us a word. We'll try and figure out what it is. What you got?
0: Confabulate.
2: Confabulate is when, and you may notice a master confabulator in himself. Donald Trump do this a lot of the time. You just kind of make stuff up to suit whatever your needs are. So, like, let's say you're talking about cars. You're like, oh, yes, I have the biggest cars. You know, this one time I had a car in 1933 that went 144 miles an hour. And you just kind of make up things on the spot.
0: Yeah, basically. So it has two meanings. That's one of them. And then also there's an older meaning, to talk informally or to chat. So you got one of two, which I think is pretty good.
2: How do I know you're not making that up?
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1: Travelers to and from Howe Island are being reminded of a temporary ferry disruption on Tuesday. 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
1: Here's Gananoque in the Thousand Islands 3-day forecast from the MyFM Weather Center. Cloudy with a chance of showers today and a high of 19. Cloudy with a chance of showers tonight with a low of 10. Tuesday, sun and cloud with a high of 20. Wednesday, sun and cloud with a high of 22 degrees. I'm Tim Balt with Gananoque in the Thousand Islands breaking and local news.

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0: It's 4 o'clock. Here's what's happening in Gananoque and the Thousand Islands.
1: Good afternoon, I'm Emily Chadwood. Mainly cloudy with a chance of showers this evening, down to a low of 10. Here's what's happening in Gananoque and the Thousand Islands. The Canadian Police Memorial Ride to Remember passed through Gananoque this week as police officers and participants cycled towards Ottawa. The annual ride honors police and peace officers who died in the line of duty. Gananoque has been part of the route for years, continuing the community's connection to the memorial ride. Voter information letters for the 2026 Gananoque Municipal and School Board election are expected to arrive by mail beginning October 5th. The letters contain voting instructions and a personal PIN. Online and telephone voting runs from October 19th at 10 a.m. through to October 26th at 8 p.m. There will be no paper ballots. Lee's Thousand Islands Fire Service is preparing to host its Women of Fire event Saturday at the Regional Training Center. 25 participants are registered for the day, which will introduce them to firefighting skills and what's involved in joining the fire service. The department also responded to 6 calls this past week. A long-term dog at the Ontario SPCA and Humane Society Lee's Grenville Animal Center is looking to find its forever home. Bear, a 5-year-old lab mix, according to Community Outreach Coordinator Kayla Siadinoff, is a sweet dog that's looking to keep a family company.
2: Bear would be perfect for a home that doesn't have any other animals or little children. Kind of just a perfect companion for someone who's looking for a friend to add to their family.
1: Bear and each animal at the center are vaccinated and are spayed and neutered. In sports, in Monday Night Football, it's the Eagles taking on the Bears. And Hockey Night in Canada is returning for a 90th season, but without NHL games. The CBC will air 8 primetime PWHL games on Saturday nights beginning December 5th. The coverage will include pre- and post-game analysis. More news from the PWHL today announcing its home openers for the season. The reigning champs, Montreal, will host Hamilton December 5th. Ottawa is home to Toronto December 6th. Toronto will host Hamilton December 8th. Then Hamilton will host Ottawa December 13th. I'm Emily Chatwood with the news that keeps you connected to where you live. 401 Traffic and Weather together next on 99.9 MyFM.
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7: One issue to tell you about on the 401 westbound at Westbrook Road in Odessa. The left lane is blocked because of a collision. Expect slowdowns through there. Outside of that, between Kingston and Cornwall, things are looking good and the 416 is problem free. Cloudy tonight with a chance of showers and a low of 9. Tuesday, a mix of sun and cloud with a high of 20. Wednesday, cloudy, a high of 21. And Thursday, cloudy, a chance of showers and a high of 23. 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

0: 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Every single song that she wrote, her storytelling was so vivid and so rich. It was like listening to her songs, it's like watching the best music video you have ever seen in your life every single time you hear what she has written. And she, man, she handled this thing with such grace and joy and love and gratitude for the fact that she got to do this. And everything that happened in her life or her career, she channeled back into love and gratitude and appreciation for her fans. I am lucky I got to be one of them, and I will always be one of them.
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7: Ongoing issues on the 401 westbound at Westbrook Road in Odessa. There's a collision in the left lane. You will find it slow through there. Outside of that, though, between Kingston and Cornwall, everything else is looking good, and the 416 is also moving well. Cloudy tonight with a chance of showers and a low of 9. Tuesday, a mix of sun and cloud with a high of 20. Wednesday, cloudy, a high of 21. And Thursday, cloudy, a chance of showers and a high of 23. 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
2: There was an issue on the 401 westbound at Westbrook Road in Odessa. It looks like that has cleared up, but you may still find some slowdowns through there. Otherwise, between Kingston and Cornwall, things are in good shape, and the 416 also looking good. Cloudy tonight with a chance of showers and a low of 9. Tuesday, a mix of sun and cloud with a high of 20. Wednesday, cloudy, a high of 21. And Thursday, cloudy, a chance of showers and a high of 23. 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My

0: 5 o'clock. Here's what's happening in Gananoque and the Thousand Islands.
1: Good afternoon, I'm Emily Chapwood. Mainly cloudy with a chance of showers this evening, down to a low of 10. Here's what's happening in Gananoque and the Thousand Islands. Two separate Frontenac OPP investigations have resulted in charges. A 32-year-old man from Central Frontenac Township faces three sexual offense charges following a report involving a youth in August 2025. Separately, a 28-year-old from Kingston was arrested September 23rd after investigation involving suspected child sexual abuse and exploitation material. Both cases remain before the courts. The Frontenac Howe Islander County-operated ferry will be out of service tomorrow for scheduled maintenance. Service will be suspended from 9:30 a.m. until 1 p.m. Residents and visitors traveling to or from Howe Island are asked to plan ahead and allow extra time for their trips. Gananoque was once again part of the Canadian Police Memorial Ride to Remember route this week. Participants cycled towards Ottawa from September 23rd to 26th ahead of the annual memorial ceremony. The ride honors police and peace officers who made the ultimate sacrifice while serving their communities across Canada. Gananoque voters should keep an eye on the mailbox next week for their voter information letter. The letter contains the information and PIN needed to vote by internet or telephone in the October 26th municipal and school board election. Voters are reminded not to share their PIN. Those needing assistance can visit town hall during designated voting hours. In sports and Monday Night Football, the Eagles take on the Bears tonight. Hockey Night in Canada will be returning for its 90th season, but without NHL games. The CBC will air 8 primetime PWHL games on Saturday nights beginning December 5th. The coverage will include pre- and post-game analysis. With that, the PWHL announcing today its home openers for the upcoming season. The reigning champs, Montreal Victoire, will host Hamilton December 5th. Ottawa is home to Toronto on December 6th. Toronto will then host Hamilton December 8th, and Hamilton will host its inaugural home game December 13th against Ottawa. I'm Emily Chowwood with the news that keeps you connected to where you live. 401 Traffic and Weather together next on 99.9 MyFM.
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4: Here's your business report for your Monday afternoon. Major U.S. stock indexes fell today after U.S. President Donald Trump's rejection of an Iranian peace proposal triggered a surge in crude oil prices and U.S. Treasury yields, reigniting inflation and interest rate concerns. The S&P TSX Composite Index was down 311 points to finish the day at 35,489. The NASDAQ tumbled 248 points to 26,820. And the Dow Jones finished the day at 51,481, a drop of 347 points. In the commodities, the spot price of gold went down $165 to $4,155 U.S. Crude oil prices were up 61 cents to $93 U.S. a barrel. The Canadian dollar is currently trading at $1.417 U.S. Your weather is next.
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6: No issues to report on the 401. It is in good shape between Kingston and Cornwall. Steady traffic in both directions. Same with Gananoque and Brockville. They're moving well, and the 416 is problem-free. Cloudy tonight with a chance of showers and a low of 9. Tuesday, a mix of sun and cloud with a high of 20. Wednesday, cloudy, a high of 21. And Thursday, cloudy, a chance of showers and a high of 23. 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That's localfame.ca. Your next update in minutes.

0: FM in the afternoon. It's Wendy and Keith. Has anyone ever told you you look like somebody famous?
1: Yes, and two people actually.
0: Okay.
1: And one person I didn't feel I deserved, and then the other person I was kind of confused by. I didn't really see it. One person said, well, not just one person, two people actually said Taylor Swift, and again, didn't feel I deserved that honor. Not just making that up. And then the other person, Meghan Trainor. And I couldn't really see it.
0: I mean, two very different looking people.
1: Yes, I know.
0: I would have, I don't know. So I was at my high school reunion over the weekend, and two different people, like, it was a 90th school reunion, so it's not like it was just my class. It was people that, like, were much more seasoned than I was, let's say. But two different people pulled me aside and were like, hey, you look like somebody, like, famous. And then both of them said the exact same person, and I don't know how I feel about it, but, like, if you know who Steve Zahn is, he was in, like, Saving Silverman. I think he was the dad in, like, Diary of a Wimpy Kid. Is that tracking? He's been in a bunch of stuff, but
1: I know who you're talking about. At least he's cute. At least they said someone who's, like, good-looking.
0: Yeah, but it's just weird, because, I mean, like, I don't physically, like, when I looked at him, because I was obviously like, okay, like, I gotta see. After the second person, I was like, what is going on? Like, I don't know. I don't really see it, but the only time, have you ever watched something and thought, like, that you actually look like that person, like, the other way around, where you're like, oh, I kind of look like them?
1: No, I don't think so. I mean, I've dreamed of looking like Taylor Swift, but I think I'm too short for that, so.
0: It's only happened to me once, and it was during the movie Midsommar, which is with Florence Pugh and her boyfriend in that movie gets burned alive in a bear suit. But I like...
1: And then after he gets burned alive, you think I look like him?
0: No, that was me. Slightly crispy, but yeah, like, it's just I saw and I was like, okay, maybe that's me, but I don't know. Has it ever happened to anyone else out there? Like, you've ever, like, had somebody tell you look like somebody famous? If you could let us know, 1-855-WIN-MY-FM.
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4: Looking at the 401, everything is running smoothly. Traffic is steady eastbound and westbound between Kingston and Cornwall with no delays through Gananoque or Brockville, and the 416 is also clear. Cloudy tonight with a chance of showers and a low of 9. Tuesday, a mix of sun and cloud with a high of 20. Wednesday, cloudy, a high of 21. And Thursday, cloudy, a chance of showers and a high of 23. 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
5: My

0: It's 6 o'clock. Here's what's happening in Gananoque and the Thousand Islands.
1: Good afternoon, I'm Emily Chatwood. Mainly cloudy with a chance of showers this evening, down to a low of 10. Here's what's happening in Gananoque and the Thousand Islands. The Canadian Police Memorial Ride to Remember passed through Gananoque this week as police officers and participants cycled towards Ottawa. The annual ride honors police and peace officers who died in the line of duty. Gananoque has been part of the route for years, continuing the community's connection to the memorial ride. Voter information letters for the 2026 Gananoque Municipal and School Board election are expected to arrive by mail beginning October 5th. The letters contain voting instructions and a personal PIN. Online and telephone voting runs from October 19th at 10 a.m. through October 26th at 8 p.m. There will be no paper ballots. Lee's Thousand Islands Fire Service is preparing to host its Women of Fire event Saturday at the Regional Training Center. 25 participants are registered for the day, which will introduce them to firefighting skills and what's involved in joining the fire service. The department also responded to 6 calls this past week. A long-term dog at the Ontario SPCA and Humane Society Lee's Grenville Animal Center is looking to find its forever home. Bear, a 5-year-old lab mix, according to Community Outreach Coordinator Kayla Siadinov, is a sweet dog that's looking to keep a family company.
2: Bear would be perfect for a home that doesn't have any other animals or little children. Kind of just a perfect companion for someone who's looking for a friend to add to their family.
1: Bear and each animal at the center are vaccinated and are spayed and neutered. In sports, in Monday Night Football, it's the Eagles taking on the Bears. And Hockey Night in Canada is returning for a 90th season, but without NHL games. The CBC will air 8 primetime PWHL games on Saturday nights beginning December 5th. The coverage will include pre- and post-game analysis. More news from the PWHL today announcing its home openers for the season. The reigning champs Montreal will host Hamilton December 5th. Ottawa is home to Toronto December 6th. Toronto will host Hamilton December 8th. Then Hamilton will host Ottawa December 13th. I'm Emily Chatwood with the news that keeps you connected to where you live. 401 Traffic and Weather together next on 99.9 MyFM.
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6: A clean drive on the 401. Drivers are finding steady traffic eastbound and westbound between Kingston and Cornwall with no problems through Gananoque or Brockville. And the 416 remains collision free. Cloudy tonight with a chance of showers and a low of 9. Tuesday, a mix of sun and cloud with a high of 20. Wednesday, cloudy, a high of 21. And Thursday, cloudy, a chance of showers and a high of 23. 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
3: No concerns on the 401. Traffic is moving along in both directions between Kingston and Cornwall. No collisions reported. Conditions are the same through Gananoque and Brockville and along the 416. Cloudy tonight with a chance of showers and a low of 9. Tuesday, a mix of sun and cloud with a high of 20. Wednesday, cloudy, a high of 21. And Thursday, cloudy, a chance of showers and a high of 23. 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
2: The 401 commute is looking good. It's moving nicely between Kingston and Cornwall. Steady traffic and no incidents reported. Gananoque and Brockville and the 416 are all moving well. Cloudy tonight with a chance of showers and a low of 9. Tuesday, mix of sun and cloud with a high of 20. Wednesday, cloudy, a high of 21. And Thursday, cloudy, a chance of showers and a high of 23. 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Stay on time and up to date with 401 traffic and weather together tomorrow morning starting at 6. 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
4: Here's Gananoque in the Thousand Islands 3-day forecast from the MyFM Weather Center. Mainly cloudy with a chance of showers this evening, down to a low of 10. Tomorrow, skies clearing in the morning, a high of 20. Then cloudy on Wednesday and a high of 21. I'm Emily Chow, with Gananoque in the Thousand Islands Breaking and Local News. 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